0: Ekes Francis country sangeres en ek luister na Andre en Hanlie op Ramkat Radio.
1: Oh, darling. Nice to see you.

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Jonathan Oakley is Bloodshin, Zima, Vice Jackets and blah blah blah. And on Surrender from C-System in Hannah Finson. And on Suichi Doll from DJ Jakes of Mate Stay Nasty.

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Quite frankly, it's really awesome. Give his show a listen. It's going to be great. He's got the best vibes.

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Now it's Jacques Cockley, Dick is DJ Tatch is in. Yellow vibes all up. Dick now Tuesdays. Elke Dinsdag van 9 uur af. Boomlik, wat ons ding raak op lekker SSNN. 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

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Quite frankly, it's really awesome. Give his show a listen. It's going to be great. He's got the best vibes.

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Man, are you crazy? You must be out of your mind.

was and I'm going to be like Jimmy also. As a take for Troitzer dancing the stars with you for your exploration of space dear Cosmic Gate. And on SMF's So yeah, like a vibe, you'll take no Tuesdays. Thank you for being time.

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Don't bring everybody down like this. Don't worry. It will soon pass, whatever it is. Don't worry, be happy. I'm not worried.

Hey, buddy, thanks. And welcome to Ramkat Radio. Yeah, it's crazy very easy. So pull yourself towards yourself there and listen to Pieter from 7 to 9 on Ramkat Radio. This is Maandag. Bloody amazing. Okay, thanks. Was your